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2: No major slowdowns to report so far this morning, but there is light fog in the area. Drive times into Asheville on I-26 are up to 27 minutes from Hendersonville, 21 minutes from Fletcher, and 14 minutes from Weaverville.
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4: Some fog possible this morning, otherwise sunshine. We saw a few isolated storms yesterday. That chance is going to be with us again today. Look for highs in the upper 80s to around 90. For tonight, mostly clear. Lows in the upper 60s. Some patchy fog possible late. Saturday, we've got a cold front nudging our way. We're still close to 90 for highs, but there will be a little bit better chance for some scattered storms in the afternoon and evening. A residual chance for some showers and thunderstorms will be with us on Sunday. Look for cooler weather with highs in the mid-80s. That's your 7 weather forecast. I'm meteorologist Dan Bickford.
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1: There are reports of fog all across Buncombe County, and school traffic is starting to pick up as well. Expect delays on Smoky Park Highway by AB Tech, on Sand Hill Road, and on Overlook Road in Avery's Creek. Drive times into Asheville on I-26 are up to 29 minutes from Hendersonville, 23 minutes from Fletcher, and 15 minutes from Weaverville.
2: Here's the latest forecast on 98.1 The River.
3: Spotty showers and thunderstorms are possible this afternoon. Otherwise, we'll have some sunshine, another hot one with highs in the upper 80s to around 90. We're in the upper 60s tonight with partly to mostly clear skies, a little patchy fog late. And we'll have a little bit of sunshine again on Saturday, highs again close to 90. A little bit better chance we could have some scattered storms late in the day and into the evening as a cold front nudges a little closer. A residual chance for a few showers and storms is with us on Sunday, and we're a little bit cooler with highs in the mid-80s. That's your 7 weather forecast. I'm meteorologist Dan Bickford.
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2: There are no incidents to report this morning so far, and drive times into Asheville on I-26 are up to 30 minutes from Hendersonville, 23 minutes from Fletcher, and 16 minutes from Weaverville.
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4: Spotty showers and thunderstorms are possible this afternoon. Otherwise, we'll have some sunshine, another hot one with highs in the upper 80s to around 90. We're in the upper 60s tonight with partly to mostly clear skies, a little patchy fog late. And we'll have a little bit of sunshine again on Saturday, highs again close to 90. A little bit better chance we could have some scattered storms late in the day and into the evening as a cold front nudges a little closer. A residual chance for a few showers and storms is with us on Sunday, and we're a little bit cooler with highs in the mid 80s. That's your 7 weather forecast. I'm meteorologist Dan Bickford.
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98.1 The River, Smashing Pumpkins with Tonight, Tonight It's Gibson. Good Friday morning, finally here, we made it. Man, I hope you had a great week. It's Labor Day weekend, we'll get through the day together. I'm grateful to be a part of your Friday until 3. Stick around, we got a bunch of great music coming up. We'll get right back to it now with Mavis Staples. Here's Can You Get to That?

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1: Some fog possible this morning, otherwise sunshine. We saw a few isolated storms yesterday. That chance is going to be with us again today. Look for highs in the upper 80s to around 90. For tonight, mostly clear. Lows in the upper 60s. Some patchy fog possible late. Saturday, we've got a cold front nudging our way. We're still close to 90 for highs, but there will be a little bit better chance for some scattered storms in the afternoon and evening. A residual chance for some showers and thunderstorms will be with us on Sunday. Look for cooler weather with highs in the mid-80s. That's your 7 weather forecast. I'm meteorologist Dan Bickford.
0: 98.1 The River is for you. It's Asheville station, because Asheville is different, and different is good.

Courtney Barnett on the River Sight Unseen featuring Waxahachie. It's Gibson, and we heard from The Fix before that. We've got music on the way from Cake and the Wallflowers, too. And if there's a song you want to hear, let me know with your free River app or shoot me a text to 210-8571. Just don't text and drive. New music from Leon Bridges next. His new album is called Happiness Anytime. It's due out this month on the 25th. The name of this song is Talk It Over.

98.1 The River, The Wallflowers, and The Difference. It's Gibson. Good Friday morning. We heard from Cake before that. Short Skirt, Long Jacket, and new music from Leon Bridges started us off. Talk It Over is on his upcoming album, Happiness Anytime. It's due out this month on the 25th. I hope you're having a great Friday morning. Gearing up for Labor Day weekend. There's a ton of stuff going on around Western North Carolina. If you're looking for stuff to do, read all about it.

0: 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It's the Apple Festival in Hendersonville all weekend, including Monday. Earl Scruggs Music Fest going on at the Tryon Equestrian Center. And there's live music all around Asheville, including a show Sunday at Sierra Nevada Brewing down in Mills River with Red Clay Revival. 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

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Here's my credit card and keys, and the reason I won't find peace. 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

All J on the River, Left Hand Free. I'm Gibson. We heard Death Cab before that, Stone Over Water. Some Citizen King in there, too. It's Friday morning, picking up some steam. I hope you're enjoying your day so far, man. I'm looking forward to the weekend and Labor Day and getting my grill on. I don't know about you. I'll be cranking some tunes up this weekend at the house for sure. And this next song, wildly popular, and the album it's on just surpassed 700 weeks on the Billboard 200. And of all those weeks it's spent atop the chart, or on the chart, I should say, it's been in the top 40, including this week, as it is in at number 30, and probably not going anywhere for a long time, thanks to streaming services and people listening to older stuff all the time. The album was originally released all the way back in 1977. Fleetwood Mac dropped Rumors on February 4th. The name of this song is The Chain.

0: 98.1 The River, freaking out. It's Michigander. I'm Gibson, and thanks for joining me this Friday morning. It's Labor Day weekend. It looks like there's a little bit of rain in the forecast for the next couple of days here, but Monday is going to be really cool and kind of cloudy, but not as many showers around. The high's only in the mid-70s for Monday. I'm looking forward to that for sure, and might just have to pop up the easy up in the yard so I can break out the smoker and cook up a bunch of stuff this weekend. It is kind of like the official start of fall. You're closing the door on summer, even though it's a couple of more weeks before the season of fall actually arrives on the 21st. What do you like to do for Labor Day? Everybody's got plans, this and that. Of course, for me, it's cranking up the tunes and getting my grill on. Maybe you're going hiking or whatever it is. Let me know. I'd love to hear about it. 210-8571, the number to drop me a line, or use your Free River app to send me an email. Whatever your Labor Day weekend plans are, stay safe out there and have a good one. And stick around. Up next, we'll get to music from The Strokes, Counting Crows, and Asheville's Magenta Sunshine.
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2: Some fog possible this morning, otherwise sunshine. We saw a few isolated storms yesterday. That chance is going to be with us again today. Look for highs in the upper 80s to around 90. For tonight, mostly clear. Lows in the upper 60s. Some patchy fog possible late. Saturday, we've got a cold front nudging our way. We're still close to 90 for highs, but there will be a little bit better chance for some scattered storms in the afternoon and evening. A residual chance for some showers and thunderstorms will be with us on Sunday. Look for cooler weather with highs in the mid-80s. That's your 7 weather forecast. I'm meteorologist Dan Bickford.
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98 won the river. It's Gibson, and that is the Strokes Going Shopping. It's on their latest Reality Awaits. Thanks for joining me on this Friday morning. We've got some homegrown music for you now from Asheville's Magenta Sunshine. They're playing a show out at Sierra Nevada Brewing on Friday, October 30th. It's always a good time out at Sierra Nevada. They get so many great bands to come play out there, too. Mark your calendar. It's tipping off Halloween weekend. Going to be a great one for sure. And we've got a song from their 2019 release, Love, You're Human, right now. Magenta Sunshine on the River with Ruins of Tulum.

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The Black Keys going back to El Camino for Lonely Boy. It's Gibson right now with music from Jim James' new solo album, Wowed Out. Here's Come Again.

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98.1 The River, it's Gibson, and that's Sylvanesso with Hot Slob, the new album Out Infinity, due out in just 1 week. We heard from Of Monsters and Men before that, and Mazzy Star is on the way. But first, we've got Santana for you. Here's Oye Como Va.

0: 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Different is good.
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8: Spotty showers and thunderstorms are possible this afternoon. Otherwise, we'll have some sunshine, another hot one, with highs in the upper 80s to around 90. We're in the upper 60s tonight with partly to mostly clear skies, a little patchy fog late. And we'll have a little bit of sunshine again on Saturday, highs again close to 90. A little bit better chance we could have some scattered storms late in the day and into the evening as a cold front nudges a little closer. A residual chance for a few showers and storms is with us on Sunday, and we're a little bit cooler with highs in the mid-80s. That's your 7 weather forecast. I'm meteorologist Dan Bickford.
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98 won the River Weezer, featuring Wednesday and We Might As Well Be Strangers. It's Gibson. Carly announced this week the lineup for Mr. Rat's Haunted Corn Maze. Their Halloween show at the Orange Peel, Snail Mail solo show happening. Harvester going to be there too. And of course, Wednesday is playing the night before with Mannequin Pussy at Hellbender AVL. The Orange Peel show is sold out, but you can still get tickets to the one the night before at hellbenderavl.com if you want to check it out. Black Crow's on the way. Jesse Wells next. But first, Smith's on the River. Girlfriend in a Coma.

98.1 The River, it's Gibson, and that's the Black Crowes, Jealous Again. We heard from Jesse Wells in there with Won't You Come Out Tonight, and the Smiths, too. I hope you're having a great Friday morning so far. We've got a bunch of stuff going on this time of year, and of course, fall is on the horizon, and people all want to know when the leaves are going to be changing colors. But 828newsnow.com has turned to Howard Newfield, a former biology professor at App State, who is using his botanic expertise to surmise when the leaves of Western North Carolina will change.

0: change colors. He's been at this for 20 years. He runs a Facebook page called Fall Color Guy. Clever, I know. But if you've got buddies and friends and family members who always want to know when the leaves are changing, this might be a clue for them. You know they're coming to visit anyway. The leaf peepers, they call them. I worked at Biltmore for a little while. First time I ever heard someone say leaf season was behind the front desk at the inn in 2006. And now we got a season for everything. It's not just leaf season, you know. We're getting ready for spooky season. And that's the whole month of October leading up to Halloween. And then, of course, winter is now called by some people cozy season. And this is turning into a bit of a rant. But if you want to learn more about the science behind the changing of the leaves and when you can expect it to happen, hit that story up now at 828newsnow.com or with their free app, brand new. 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And stick around up next. We'll get to music from Bob Dylan and Ray LaMontagne.
1: 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Different is good.
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1: Dylan on the River, Subterranean Homesick Blues, originally released as a single in January of 65. It's the opening track on an album that came out just 2 weeks later, Bringing It All Back Home, a great one, Dylan's fifth album, a ton of great tracks on it, including Maggie's Farm and It's All Right, Ma, I'm Only Bleeding. Killer album to add to your collection if you don't already have it. Thanks for hanging with me today. It's Gibson. I'm stoked for the holiday weekend. I got lots of plans and they involve me doing not very much except hanging out and cranking up some tunes and firing up the grill. What are you getting into? Let me know. I'd love to hear from you. 210-8571. You can also squeak requests in with that text line. Ray LaMontagne on the River next with You Are the Best Thing.

Devin Gilfillian on the River Black Dog Rabbit Hole. It's on the new one, Time Will Tell. I'm Gibson, and this is Jack Johnson with Upside Down.

0: Noah Kahan on the River and Doors from his latest album, The Great Divide. Jack Johnson. Before that, it's Gibson. Happy Friday to you. Thanks for joining me today. I want to let you know there's another dog for adoption in the Critter Corner right now. Kiko is available at the Asheville Humane Society. 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The Critter Corner on 98.1 The River is a lot of fun. Check it out now if you're looking to adopt or get involved with the Asheville Humane Society. Stick around. Up next, we got music from Passion Pit, Sam Fender, and Billy Strings.
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2: Still close to 90 for highs, but there will be a little bit better chance for some scattered storms in the afternoon and evening. A residual chance for some showers and thunderstorms will be with us on Sunday. Look for cooler weather with highs in the mid-80s. That's your 7 weather forecast. I'm meteorologist Dan Bickford.
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98 When the River Passion Pits Take a Walk. It's Gibson and Sam Fender before that with Rein Me In featuring Olivia Dean. Talking Heads in there too, and Everlast as well. We've got a song from the new Billy Strings album next. So Much for Goodbyes is out now, and this is called Burn the Other End.

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98.1 The River, it's Gibson, and that is The Head and the Heart with Lost in My Mind. We heard Modest Mouse before that with Picking Dragons, Pockets, and DNA with Suzanne Vega in there, too. Thanks for hanging out with me on this lovely Friday afternoon. Got a classic for you now from Stevie Wonder, going back to Talking Book. Here's Superstition.

0: 98.1 The River, the Revivalists and Heartstop. It's Gibson. Good Friday afternoon. Thanks for choosing The River to be a part of your day. It's Labor Day weekend. 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Read all about it with their things to do in Asheville and WNC for Labor Day weekend. There's the Maggie Valley Labor Day Arts and Crafts Show, the NC Apple Festival, and the Canton Labor Day Festival, just to name a few things. 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
4: Spotty showers and thunderstorms are possible this afternoon. Otherwise, we'll have some sunshine, another hot one with highs in the upper 80s to around 90. We're in the upper 60s tonight with partly to mostly clear skies, a little patchy fog late. And we'll have a little bit of sunshine again on Saturday, highs again close to 90. A little bit better chance we could have some scattered storms late in the day and into the evening as a cold front nudges a little closer. A residual chance for a few showers and storms is with us on Sunday, and we're a little bit cooler with highs in the mid-80s. That's your 7 weather forecast. I'm meteorologist Dan Bickford.
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98.1 The River, Monrovia with Heavy Foot. It's Gibson, and we've got some homegrown music for you now. This time from Government Mule. Don't forget, Warren and the Mule in Asheville at Hellbender AVL, September 25th, just a couple of Fridays away. Three to be exact. If you're looking for tickets, hit hellbenderavl.com. It's a double billing with Ziggy Marley for that night at Hellbender. Going to be a killer show. Of course, anytime Government Mule is on the stage, it's going to be a killer show. We got this one for you now from Peace Like a River. Here's Dreaming Out Loud.

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98 won the river, the Alabama Shakes. I feel hope coming. It's on their new album, I Must Be Dreaming. I'm Gibson, and this is David Bowie with Golden Years.

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It's kinda like Nashville with a tan.

98.1 The River, Grace Potter, Love Me Not. It's Gibson, and we heard from Vampire Weekend and Tame Impala before that, too. I hope you're having a great Friday afternoon. We've got a killer tune for you now from The Cars. Here's My Best Friend's Girl.

98 won the River, Weezer with Buddy Holly. It's Gibson. And we heard from Phoebe Bridgers before that. Lost Boys is on her new album, Lost Weekend. And the Cars getting things started with My Best Friend's Girl. It's Friday afternoon, heading into Labor Day weekend. I hope you've had a great week so far. And you get to relax a little bit this weekend. I'm going to enjoy my day off tomorrow. But back in the saddle for Sundays, 10 to 3 here on the river. We got a bunch of fun stuff we do each weekend starting at 8 a.m. on Sunday with Acoustic Cafe. I'm grateful to be on from 10 until 3. And then later in the evening at 7, it's New River Sounds with Steve, followed by Wood Songs, an Americana program with Michael Jonathan, and the world famous Putumayo World Music Hour at 9. 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
3: 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Different is good.

Katie Lang's Constant Craving. It's Gibson, and thanks for hanging out with me today. I hope you've had a great Friday so far. Enjoy the rest of your day, and I'll talk to you Sunday at 10. Until then, here's the Shins with New Slang.

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4: Spotty showers and thunderstorms are possible this afternoon. Otherwise, we'll have some sunshine, another hot one with highs in the upper 80s to around 90. We're in the upper 60s tonight with partly to mostly clear skies, a little patchy fog late. And we'll have a little bit of sunshine again on Saturday, highs again close to 90. A little bit better chance we could have some scattered storms late in the day and into the evening as a cold front nudges a little closer. A residual chance for a few showers and storms is with us on Sunday, and we're a little bit cooler with highs in the mid-80s. That's your 7 weather forecast. I'm meteorologist Dan Bickford.
5: 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Different is good.

0: For over 50 years, magic has happened under the stars in Montford. 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
6: We should all be dry heading into the overnight. Overnight lows are falling down into the upper 60s. There might be a little bit of valley fog by your early Saturday morning. That should burn off to plenty of sunshine through the morning hours. That means another hot day sets up with high temperatures topping off into the lower 90s. But we are tracking more widespread showers and storms. There is the chance for some of them to be on the stronger side with gusty winds and possibly some hail.
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1: Here's the latest forecast on 98.1 The River.
2: I'm 7 News meteorologist Nicole Collins. Everyone is sitting mostly dry as we go through your Friday night as overnight lows are dipping down into the upper 60s. That's a dry start to your Saturday with plenty of sunshine around through the morning. Temperatures are going to be hot once again, reaching into the lower 90s for high temperatures, but the heat will fuel some more scattered showers and storms a little bit more widespread as we go through the afternoon and evening hours. Because of the heat, there is a severe weather threat for some gusty winds and even the potential for hail. That will finally cool off the temperatures a little bit, though.
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